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What you just heard was from the album Resuscitation. That was Reich, R.H.R. and Kazumoto Endo with Reich 4.

Shoo-hoo-hoo!

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From Kyogan's album, Nude Rolling Down an Escalator, Studies for Dysclavier. That was number 10, Unquiet Night, in memoriam Jonathan Kramer.

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0: 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I dug sweet old swinging non-stop.
1: Concentration
0: hazy, heavy headed. Sweetie, they call him Langley Lee. That's what he calls that thing. Langley Lee.

From the Legacy edition of the album Equal Rights, that was Peter Tosh with You Can't Blame the Youth.

0: 最中でした。構わないんですか、しゃべって
1: あ、どうぞ
0: しゃべっててほしいです。私は技術の方の出身でしたから、あえて油断があったのかもしれません。本来は窒素を多めにした液体空気を使うべきところ、間に合わなくて液体酸素でごまかしていたのです。

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